0: Mutated sounds.
1: Mutated sounds.
0: Exomorphosis.
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1: el universo es plano?
0: En todas partes. Ponte Exa FM 93.5. I know you moved on to someone new. Whole life is beautiful. You were the light for me to find my truth. 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

ashtray, reminiscing on those past days. 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I heard you moved to Austin, got an apartment and settled down. And every once in a while, I start texting, write a paragraph, but then I delete the message. Think about you like a pastor.

0: 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Muchas voces, miles de historias.
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anything I wanna be. And I can feel the things I don't normally feel. 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It's like I'm looking